Without you, I'd be nothing. So if you ever worry about me walking out, yeah, let me tell you something.

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7: Here's a K97 meteorology forecast. Lows dip down to about 56 tonight under partly cloudy skies. Northwest winds around 5 miles per hour. Ample sunshine expected tomorrow. Daytime highs approaching 80. Clear skies tomorrow night. Lows around 58. Bright sunshine Friday with daytime highs approaching 81. 77, slight chance of rain showers Saturday. From the Weatherology Weather Center, I'm staff meteorologist Laura Lockwood. Right now, it's 73 degrees.
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7: Here's a K97 meteorology forecast. Lows dip down to about 56 tonight under partly cloudy skies, northwest winds around 5 miles per hour. Ample sunshine expected tomorrow, daytime highs approaching 80. Clear skies tomorrow night, lows around 58. Bright sunshine Friday with daytime highs approaching 81.

0: 77, slight chance of rain showers Saturday. From the Weatherology Weather Center, I'm staff meteorologist Laura Walker. Right now, 70.
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7: Here's a K97 meteorology forecast. Lows dip down to about 56 tonight under partly cloudy skies. Northwest winds around 5 miles per hour. Ample sunshine expected tomorrow. Daytime highs approaching 80. Clear skies tomorrow night. Lows around 58. Bright sunshine Friday with daytime highs approaching 81. 77, slight chance of rain showers Saturday. From the Weatherology Weather Center, I'm staff meteorologist Laura Lockwood. Currently, it's 68 degrees.
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0: Here's a K97 meteorology forecast. Lows dip down to about 56 tonight under partly cloudy skies. Northwest winds around 5 miles per hour. Ample sunshine expected tomorrow. Daytime highs approaching 80. Clear skies tomorrow night. Lows around 58. Bright sunshine Friday with daytime highs approaching 81. 77, slight chance of rain showers Saturday. From the Weatherology Weather Center, I'm staff meteorologist Laura Lockwood. Right now, it's 67 degrees.
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2: 97 weatherology forecast. Lows will off around 56 overnight under partly cloudy skies. Northwesterly winds around 5 miles per hour. Bright sunshine expected Thursday. Daytime highs approaching 80. Thursday night, lows dip down to about 58. Daytime highs approaching 81 Friday under mainly sunny skies. 77 Saturday, slight chance of rain showers. From the Weatherology Weather Center, I'm staff meteorologist Laura Walker. Currently, it's 64 degrees.

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1: Here's a K97 meteorology forecast. Mainly clear overnight, lows around 56. Northwesterly winds around 5 miles per hour. Clear skies, Thursday, high temperatures reach up to 80. Clear skies, Thursday night, lows dip down to about 58. Mainly sunny skies, Friday, with highs in the low 80s. Slight chance for showers, Saturday. That's your updated forecast brought to you by Quickstar, supporting local weather in communities across the state. Right now, it's 61 degrees.

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1: Here's a K97 weatherology forecast. Mainly clear overnight, lows around 56. Northwesterly winds around 5 miles per hour. Clear skies, Thursday, high temperatures reach up to 80. Clear skies, Thursday night, lows dip down to about 58. Mainly sunny skies, Friday, with highs in the low 80s. Slight chance for showers, Saturday. That's your updated forecast brought to you by Quickstar, supporting local weather in communities across the state. 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
3: Here's the K97 weatherology forecast. Lows of aloft around 56 overnight under mainly clear skies. Winds out of the northwest around 5 miles per hour. Bright sunshine Thursday. Highs level off around 80. Thursday night, lows around 59. Mainly clear skies Friday with a high of 81. 77 Saturday. From the Weatherology Weather Center, I'm meteorologist Jennifer Vlechitsky. Currently 59.

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1: Here's the K97 weatherology forecast. Clear skies overnight with a low of 56. Winds out of the northwest around 5 miles per hour. Ample sunshine expected Thursday. Highs level off around 80. Clear skies Thursday night. Lows around 59. Highs around 81 Friday under mainly clear skies. 77 Saturday. From the Weatherology Weather Center, I'm meteorologist Jennifer Vujicic. Currently, it's 55 degrees.

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1: I'm Helena McNamee, and it's time to take a look at the closing markets for September 9th. September corn down 3.25 at 507.75. December down 5.75 at 527.75. September soybeans down 7.25 at 1295.25. November down 6.75 at 1209.5. September wheat down 19 at 711.25. On the mercantile, October live cattle down 117 at 215.85. December down 75 at 218.47. September feeders up 82 at 329.70. October up 37 at 325.82. October lean hogs down 117 at 83.07. December down 45 at 74.60. With this Connoisseur Media Ag Market Update, I'm Helena McNamee.
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6: Here's the K97 weatherology forecast. Sunny skies and light winds today. Highs top out near 80 degrees. Tonight, clear. Lows drop to 58. Wind south, 5 to 10 miles per hour. Friday, lots more sunshine. Highs approach 81. South winds become breezy, increasing to 10 to 25. And then shower and storm chances arrive on Friday night. From the Weatherology Weather Center, I am meteorologist Bill Jensko.
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1: Woo!
0: Yeah! Very excited to be here with you on a Thursday morning. Getting that itch to get out of the office, I'll tell you. Very excited for that trip next week, vacation, Mason. But, hey, I'm here. Hawaiian shirt and all. Hanging on the wall. I'm not going to keep rhyming. Morgan Wallen, Ben by now, K90.

0: 97. Throwback Thursday, baby. Little Texas kick a little at 6:13 in the a.m. It is mostly clear and 54 outside. Got a high today of 79 and sunny skies. Beautiful day. Beautiful day we're expecting. Tomorrow, more of the same. Partly sunny. High of 81 in the overnight Friday and into early Saturday. There is a little chance of rain, 77 and for a high, and 68 Sunday with some precipitation possible and even more precipitation, but a warm-up coming start next week. So, yeah, just keep that in mind. You know, today, a great day to get out and enjoy it if you can. Call into work. I ain't going to say nothing. I won't back you up either, boss, because hey, just because the radio man said you can, you do. No. But, hey, maybe you're going to call in, it'd be a good day, too. Just go to a nice park, enjoy a picnic. I think that's what it's looking to be like. The Fort Dodge Public Library has a Lost Limb Riders meeting today. It's an organization, motorcycle riders that have lost limbs. You don't have to have had lost a limb to join this club, but they're doing some great work there. So Fort Dodge Public Library, again, meeting today. I believe we have details at yourfortdodge.com on that, and I'll give you specifics here after a bit, but it's quarter after six. The Wayback Playback is coming in 15 minutes. And, well, we got a lot of great stuff till then. Kane Brown's latest. Yeah, I got one for them Shania Twain fans out there. It's K97.
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Gabby Barrett on Iowa's favorite country, K97, streaming at yourfortdodge.com. Yeah, listen for those keywords after Bay. Yeah, win a trip anywhere in the U.S. Pretty darn cool. Any major city, anywho. Well, it's 6:30. It's a beautiful day. It's time for the Wayback Playback. Today we remember a man that would have been 89 years old today. Died back in November of 2015. So it's been a while. His highest charting hit was in 1972. Hit number 2 on the chart. And remembering Tommy Overstreet today with Ann. Wayback Playback. K97.

0: It's Iowa's favorite country, K97. The way back, playback today. We remember the man born on this day, 1937, in OKC. Okay? T.O. Tommy Overstreet, rest in peace. Well, it was 35 years ago today that, well, these couple fellas got a pretty big start to their career with a first number one. That's coming up here pretty darn quick on Mason's K97 Woo! 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

Brooks and Dunn, Brand New Man, that tune, number one on the U.S. country charts 35 years ago today. It was their debut, and boy, those guys started off with a bang and kept it going strong many years. It's 20 till 7 with Walker Hayes, Y'all Life, K97.

0: song hanging on. It's Iowa's favorite country, K97. Woo! Mason's morning show, 6:46. And announced earlier this week, Lainey Wilson is going to host the annual Country Music Association Awards for a third year in a row. This year also marks the 60th anniversary of the CMAs. It'll air live November 18th on ABC and Disney Plus. Lainey, very excited to do it, you know, especially for the 60th anniversary. And she's hosted the last 2 years. This one's going to be just extra special. I think she's the right lady for the job. You know, you get somebody like Chris Rock in there doing your award shows, and they get slapped. And it turns out Chris Rock isn't as loaded as people thought he was either. We'll talk about that after a bit. We've got lots of great tunes coming up. And yeah, how about that weather, huh? Oh boy, we're looking at a beautiful day today. We got a high around 79 degrees. It's mostly clear and 54 right now. Not a lot of wind to speak of. Just 3 mph out of the northwest. Expecting this kind of trend tomorrow too, but our friends at Weatherology will give you a little more info on that, and a whole bunch more is coming up. Mason's K97 Woo! Morning Show.
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8: Here's the K97 Weatherology forecast. Sunny skies and light winds today. Highs top out near 80 degrees. Tonight, clear. Lows drop to 58. Wind south, 5 to 10 miles per hour. Friday, lots more sunshine. Highs approach 81. South winds become breezy, increasing to 10 to 25. And then shower and storm chances arrive on Friday night. From the Weatherology Weather Center, I am meteorologist Bill Jensko. Right now it's 55.

It's Iowa's favorite country, K97, Banjo. Yeah, seriously, that movie Deliverance is disturbing. I don't know why people crack so many jokes about it. Anywho, here's Eric Church, Talladega, K97.

Iowa's favorite country, K97. Note to self, that is Randy Houser. We are going to hear a keyword a little later on this morning, and you know what that means. That means your chance to win a trip wherever you want to go in the United States. Any major city, we'll fly you there, put you up in a luxury hotel. If you win the sweepstakes, but you can't enter unless you drop that keyword in, yourfortdodge.com. Those keywords, I believe the first one's next hour. Till then, carry on. Skinny Chesney, 897.

Iowa's favorite country, K97. Dylan Scott, Hooked. Back in the day, you know, people used to say that smoking made you look cool. You know? And, yeah. Yeah, like a cool loner. Maybe it did, you know, before the cancer and respiratory diseases and whatnot. But according to new research, smoking actually leads to increased loneliness. So you actually do become lonely. And it isn't just because you were already lonely. Previous studies have suggested that loneliness led to an uptake of smoking. But this new research analyzed data from over 50,000 people and measured how lonely smokers and non-smokers felt over time. For the purposes of the study, loneliness, including feeling isolated and lack of companionship, while current smokers were found to be lonelier than non-smokers, no matter the age or gender, and smokers also experienced larger increases in loneliness over time. Now, no clear explanation as to why, but experts say smoking may damage psychological health or psychosocial health. Smoking bans and restrictions also limit smokers' ability to participate in social activities. You know, if you're a smoker, you got to plan around that sometimes. It can be a bit challenging. You know, hey, just because you're firing up the dirt sticks, though, don't be lonely. Just don't blow it in my direction. We can hang out. I remember when they banned smoking indoors, like bars and everything. And at the time, many moons ago, you know, you're talking like almost 15 years ago that happened, if not more.

Jake Owen Beechin on Iowa's favorite country, K97. Yeah, wrapping up the summer tunes, it seems like. Yeah, fall is rapidly approaching, you know. Josh Turner, Firecracker. Ain't here yet, K97.

It's Iowa's favorite country, K97. Mason's K97 morning show. Woo! That was Jelly Roll. Yeah. Yikes. Yeah, Jelly Roll, uninvited from some events recently after his little guest host stint on Jimmy Kimmel Live last month. It is what it is. He tried saying, he's like, hey, I'm ripping on everybody. His problem was that he wasn't very funny. Like the South Park guys, they can rip on everyone. You know, renaming the show South Park to South America to poke fun at Trump naming Gulf of Mexico, Gulf of America, Lake Ontario, Lake America. Like, you know, that's pretty funny. Jelly Roll, like, Jelly Roll fat shaming the president who, at his highest weight, was probably half of Jelly Roll's highest weight. You know, I really don't think, like, yeah, he should have just been funny. I think if he was funny, it's okay. You can rip on whoever you want. So long as you're getting laughs.

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out of the blue, drifting off to the evening news. She said, honey, what would you do if you'd have never met me? I just laughed, said, I don't know. I could take a couple guesses.

0: It's Iowa's favorite country, K97. It's 7:45, quarter till eight, as us boomers say. We're at 55 degrees and partly cloudy. It's just a 2-mile-an-hour wind coming from the northwest, so it's feeling fine, you know. Humidity at 94%, and yeah, that dew point 53 degrees. It's a beautiful morning. Really is. Happy Thursday to you. Hey, remember Chris Rock hosted the Oscars and talked trash about Jada Pinkett, and then Will Smith came up, gave him the old slap-a-rooney across the mug, and yeah, a lot of gasp. I mean, that was pretty wild. It was pretty wild. Anyway, Chris Rock was talking about the Oscars. He said he'll never host again. Never host again. I wouldn't need it. Not without security detail. And also, he's not going back unless he's nominated, which... Yeah, same here. I'm not going to the Oscars till I'm nominated. I'm overdue. I had a bit role in a documentary once. I don't want to talk about it. But yeah, Chris Rock was also talking about a recent interview, talking about his financial situation. Not as loaded as you might think. You know, been in a lot of big movies and whatnot. Voice for Disney movies, on top of all the, you know, sellout comedy shows he had over the years. And he says, you know, he's made some money, but he's not swimming in it. Doesn't own a boat. He's not on jets all the time. He did say he has a place in New York and a place in L.A., but they're not like doorman or gated or anything. It's like you could ring his bell. If you knew where he lived, you could just ring his bell and talk to him. Says he lives below his, like, he says income, not if come. Says a lot of Hollywood goes by if come, so they're living these lavish lives, and then, you know, if something were to happen, boom, they're broke. Now, I don't know, look at MC Hammer, you know. I think he's doing okay now, but yikes, that was quite the downfall. Weather coming up, K97.
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9: Here's the K97 Weatherology Forecast. Sunny skies and light winds today. Highs top out near 80 degrees. Tonight, clear. Lows drop to 58. Winds south, 5 to 10 miles per hour. Friday, lots more sunshine. Highs approach 81. South winds become breezy, increasing to 10 to 25. And then shower and storm chances arrive on Friday night. From the Weatherology Weather Center, I'm meteorologist Phil Jensko. Right now it's 54.
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11: Wow! This is amazing!

Carrie Underwood, Hate My Heart on Iowa's favorite country, K97. Say, if you like to make friends and you like to play games like darts, yeah, you want to throw some darts with us, September 26th, we've got our Luck of the Draw dart tournament. It's going to be out at the Fort Museum Opera House. Huge shout out to Green Amusement for partnering with us on this. And, you know, like we had the cash payout ready to go and trophies. And Green Amusement said, hey, here's another $300 to throw in the pot there. So it's going to just be a great time, a whole lot of fun. Hope you can come out again. That'll be 2 weeks from Saturday. Yeah, the 26th, Saturday, September 26th, Fort Museum Opera House. Big shout out to them, too. It's always a great time hanging there. And register at 11. No pre-sign up on this. George Burge and Luke Bryan.

Mark's Bentley on Iowa's favorite country, K97, streaming at yourfortdodge.com. Just a couple minutes after 8, and it's a beautiful one out there. Holy cow. Yeah, it's mostly sunny. It's mostly sunny, 56 degrees, and yeah, just a high 79. Yeah, not even... Not 90s or nothing, not dealing with any of that. Hopefully. That's the forecast for right now. We'll talk a bit more about the weather later. Lots of fun stuff to chat about. Here's Bailey Zimmerman, Chevy Silverado on K97. Woo!

while, I guess they were keeping it low key. But now it's like these county lines closing in on me. But I see them everywhere together. And it's hitting a little too close to home.

0: Sam Hunt break up in a small town on Iowa's favorite country, K97. It's 8:10 in the morning. Thursday's off to a great start. Lots of great things to look forward to. Next Saturday, if you want to get the bike out, it'd be great if it was a day like this. If you want to get the motorcycles out for a very fun ride, a Bates Santa in September run. Yeah, they don't do it in December like the actual Santa Claus, because that doesn't make a lot of sense on motorcycles. September, though, this is one of the last good rides you'll be able to get in, I think. So join them, 11 to 1 registration at Amigos. And they've got a few stops. It's going to end at Rides Bar and Grill. They'll have an auction there, too. And this is their big one of the year. They raise a lot of money to buy presents for kids in the counties that Abate covers, District 10 covers, which we're one of the biggest ones in this area. We have one of the largest areas. So any help you can give, even if you can't go on the ride, if you want to just drop off some cash or a new unwrapped toy, it's $20 and a new unwrapped toy to go on this one. And there's some awesome folks, so yeah, join them. That'll be next Saturday. Saturday after that, who knows, you might see some of those same folks hanging out the Luck of the Draw Dart Tournament out at the Fort Museum. Yeah, big news broke yesterday. Very excited for that one, just the other day, I should say. BuzzFeed put together a list of things that used to be free but now cost money. So, hey, I might upset some of you here shortly, reminding you of how good we had it back when. I got some Tyler Hubbard and Carly Pearson more coming up, too. It's Mason's K97 Morning Show.
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0: Joey Pierce, Truck on Fire. It's Iowa's favorite country. K97. Yeah, you know, all the concert ticket fees. Used to be you bought a ticket, it was face value. Now, yeah, we don't have that anymore. There's a bunch of stuff that used to be free that isn't. We'll talk about it soon. 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

0: Small town, Iowa's favorite country, Mason's K97 morning show. It's free! Yes, radio is free! Isn't that lovely? You know, not everything is that should be, that used to be. BuzzFeed put together a list, and, well, phone accessories was on it. Not that long ago, iPhones used to come with headphones and a charger. Now you have to buy that stuff separately. Checked airline bags. Yeah. Yeah, I believe Southwest was the last one to say, no, we can't do it. Can't do it. Get creative with those carry-ons, though. That's for sure. Take the little suitcase from the set and a backpack. Put a change or two of clothes in there. Just a thought, you know, you don't want to pay that extra money for them to possibly lose it and then not really even seem to care about it sometimes. Anywho, seat selections on an airplane. Now when you buy a plane ticket, they don't give you a seat for free. You can risk it and not choose one. You could end up in a middle seat that way. Or, you know, it's a board in this order. Some of those flights are just like that. Southwest, you know, so to speak. But free airline food, too. You know, it used to be you get the free drink. First class, I mean, you pay for it up front. But you're not paying while you're there. And that's fun and can be dangerous. But some other things... Disney Fast Pass used to be an awesome and free way to skip long lines. Now it's been mostly replaced by paid options. YouTube without excessive ads. Now a 10-minute video can be broken into 3 ad breaks, unless you want to pay to get rid of them. The free internet content, yeah. Look at all the stuff behind a paywall now. Parking is another one. You know, more of the stuff popping up, especially in bigger cities, and pizza delivery. Used to be free delivery. Okay, you tip the driver. Now there's the fee on top of that, and it's ridiculous. Let's not get started on all that. Well, it's a beautiful Thursday morning outside. K97.
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0: Yeah.
1: Iowa's favorite country, K97, Hudson Westbrook, house again. Well, for Girl Scout cookie fans, I got some big news coming up. I got some big news for pet fans, too. Is it the same? All right, Corey Kent, Wild as Her, K97.

0: Iowa's favorite country. K97, Co. Wetzel and Ella Langley. It's a 9:15. And the Girl Scouts have a special surprise for the dogs in your household. Next year, they've got a dog treat in their cookie lineup. An actual dog treat, not the crumbs that fall. They announced it on the Today Show earlier this week. Patch Pals. And they launch in January. Soft-baked blueberry muffin-flavored cookies for dogs. Developed with a company called Bark. And, you know, figure people will inevitably try these. They're safe for human consumption. Al Roker said they're not bad. I mean, still, you don't eat those. Those are for your dogs. Not the only new addition, though. They announced a new human cookie, Sparkables. Oatmeal cookies with chocolate chips and sprinkles. Interesting. Yeah, I'll give them a shot, of course. Of course, I love supporting great organizations like the Girl Scouts by trying delicious treats. This one, pretty cool, though. It's specifically created for people with food allergies to avoid the 9 major food allergens. So, yeah, you know, kind of a margin of people that gets forgotten. The Girl Scouts are thinking of them this year and thinking of the pups. Sign up for notifications on the Girl Scouts website. Text COOKIES to 59618 to get the latest Girl Scout news. And I got a, you know, speaking of the Scouts, got an email about the Scouting America. I think it's about that time, you know, that's kind of going. Which, you know, there's the whole Scouting America. Used to be the Boy Scouts, you know, and like, the way I kind of think about it is, if a girl wants to learn the things that they learned in the Boy Scouts, you know, let her learn how to build a fire. I think, you know, it's a great skill set that they teach in Scouting America. So, just something to think about there. I did a couple of years of Cub Scouts. That was a blast. Anywho, we'll take a quick look at weather here shortly. It's Iowa's favorite country, Mason's K97 Morning Show.
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5: Here's the K97 weatherology forecast. For today, we'll see lots of sunshine with high temperatures reaching up into the upper 70s. Then for tonight, mostly clear, a low of 59. For your Friday, a blend of clouds and sunshine with highs approaching 80. Slight chance for a shower or storm overnight Friday night, but drying out for your Saturday, highs in the mid-70s. From the Weatherology Weather Center, I'm meteorologist Michael Carroll. Currently, it's 55.
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1: Woo!
0: Yeah, it's 8:54. Beautiful, beautiful day outside. Great day for some Zach Brown.

What's favorite country? K97, Brad Paisley, the world 3 minutes after 9 o'clock in the AM. And boy, is it nice out there. Yeah, sun's coming out, just creeping out more and more. High 79 today, feeling yeah, just a little over 60 right now. Now, if you've ever worked in retail or food service, yeah, you might know what a clopin is. It's when you close up shop the night before, and then you're back to open the next day. There's a lady that doesn't care for it. We'll talk about that soon. She's she's got some interesting things to say. Morgan Wallen, Ben by now, K97.

0: this on Iowa's favorite country, K97, 910. And if you've worked in retail or food service, you realized at some point that your work schedule takes precedent over your personal life. You can eat and sleep when your job doesn't need you. There's a lady going viral on social media for ripping so-called clopen shifts, where you work a full day until closing at 9, 10, 11 o'clock at night, and then you're expected to show up the next day to open 7, 8, 9 in the morning. She says she's frequently scheduled for clopen shifts, but the managers who make the schedules would never sign themselves up for that. Now, I myself once worked in this, and I made the schedule, and I put myself to close one night and open the next day. I was like that. I was like knowing I'm walking into a clean kitchen, or, you know, it's nice to be the one to clean up your own mess and start the next one the next day. And she doesn't care for it. She just doesn't like it. Doesn't have any time for herself. About the time you wind down too after a long day, it's hard to fall asleep and then boom, get right back up and do it again. But to each their own, you know. I think I would have preferred just if I could, you know, do the 12-hour shifts. 12-hour shifts, less days, more days off. This lady, yeah, it's all over the internet. So if you're goofing around today, keep an eye out for that one. Very, very happy Thursday to you today. We are very close to the weekend. Lots of fun stuff coming up this weekend we'll talk about in a little bit. Currently, a few clouds in the sky and 61 in Fort Dodge. It's Iowa's favorite country, K97.
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Chris Young on K97. Till the last one dies. Got a market report coming from Helena shortly. That'll be around 9:30. Right now we got Dan and Shay. Say so. K97.

0: Mitchell Tenpenny on Iowa's favorite country, K97. Go Hawks! I'm not going to get crude about it or anything, as both sides, the Iowa and Iowa State fans, can be from time to time. But no, just a great friendly rivalry this week. I root for both. I root for both Iowa and Iowa State. Unless they're playing each other, and I root for Iowa. Go Hawks. And they're hot. They're hot right now. Looking to pull up another win this week. Take out you and I next week. And then they got Michigan. Now a real test. October 3rd, they're playing number one ranked Ohio State. I tell you, the beauty is that you can listen to it, whatever you're doing, put that radio on. We got you right here on your home of the Hawkeyes. It's a 4:30 pregame, 6:30 game, Saturday night. And yeah, we got Helena with some markets. Yeah, I don't want to tick off the Cyclone fans. They've got a phenomenal agriculture department there at Iowa State. Helena, not a graduate from there, but she talks with folks from there, and she's actually just got a look at the opening markets for today, and a whole lot more is coming up. This break brought to you by your partner in the field, New Co-op. It's Iowa's favorite country. K97.
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3: I'm Helena McNamee, and it's time to take a look at those markets. On the Chicago Board of Trade, September corn up 6 at 5.13¾, December up 1.5 at 5.29. September soybeans up 8 at 13.03¼, November up 8 at 13.17¾. September wheat up 6 at 7.17¼, March down 1¼ at 7.43. Over on the mercantile, October live cattle up 127 at 217.12, December up 112 at 219.60. September feeders up 115 at 330.85, October up 127 at 327.05. October lean hogs up 27 at 83.35, December up 7 at 74.67. With this Connoisseur Media Ag Market Update, I'm Helena McNamee.
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0: 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Listen up for those keywords. You could fly anywhere, you know? How awesome. How awesome would that be? I wouldn't fly to Malibu. Well, you know, some unfortunate stuff there has happened. Nicolas Cage dropped $10.5 million on a beachfront mansion in Malibu 2 years ago. And now it looks like it's about to be swallowed up by the earth. Deep sinkhole opened up in the driveway, or where the driveway used to be. It's about 30 by 30 feet wide, probably caused by coastal erosion. It's right at the edge of the house. Apparently nobody was home when it caved after a day of heavy rain, and no evacuations have been ordered, even though looks like the house could get swallowed up at any moment. And it's not like it's this big old house that's been sitting there a while. It was built in the 1990s. So, you know, 30-some-year-old house, there it is. Nicolas Cage, though, he's kind of known to just throw his money into pits, like exotic animals and all kinds of cool stuff. It was a really good movie where he just made fun of himself as himself. I forget what it's called, but Pedro Pascal's in it, too. It's pretty darn good. I'd recommend checking it out, and he could use our support now more than ever. So if an online campaign starts for Con Air 2, sign me up. Snake Eyes 2? All right. 8mm 2? No. I mean, it was a good movie, but it was just really creepy. I don't need that again. Iowa's favorite country, K97.
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5: Here's the K97 Weatherology forecast. For today, we'll see lots of sunshine with high temperatures reaching up into the upper 70s. And for tonight, mostly clear, a low of 59. For your Friday, a blend of clouds and sunshine with highs approaching 80. Slight chance for a shower or storm overnight Friday night, but drying out for your Saturday, highs in the mid-70s. From the Weatherology Weather Center, I'm meteorologist Michael Carroll. Currently 61 degrees.

0: Kenny Chesney, Knowing You on Iowa's Favorite Country, K97. Evil Dead superstar Bruce Campbell's kept things pretty close to the vest concerning his cancer battle. But a recent appearance on the Adam Carolla show, he revealed he only has about 5 years, give or take. Just turned 68 in June. Still wouldn't reveal what kind of cancer he has, but said he's decided pretty specifically to live with it, not die from it. And after that interview went viral, Bruce said, "Cancer is all the rage, but I've said plenty and I need to get back to the business of living. Hail to the king, baby." Bruce Campbell, hope that 5 years turns into many more, because just, you know, entertaining actor and pretty no-nonsense guy, that Bruce Campbell. It's K97.
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Ella Langley on Iowa's Favorite Country, K97. It's Mason's Morning Show. Yes, yeah, still. Yeah, absolutely. Zach John King and Hudson Westbrook are on the way. I think a little Dustin Lynch in there, too. A live music calendar. This is Calista Clark on K97.

0: the Connoisseur Media live music calendar. Tonight, Shiny Top Brewing has Austin Scalecki taking the stage at 7-ish. It's Vineyard Vibrations at Soldier Creek Winery tomorrow evening from 6 till 8 with Chris Carr. It's Friday Night Live at O'Goody's Irish Pub with Jesse Wilson from 8 to 11. 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Saturday at 7, Baby Jake is live at Creekside. It's Mimosa Sunday at River Valley Orchards Winery and Distillery with Colin Coyle from 1 till 3. Sunday at 5, Great Caesar's Goats are playing at Byron's in Pomeroy. 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

0: Neil McCoy, no doubt about it. It's Iowa's favorite country. Mason's K97 morning show. There's a lot of fun stuff coming up around here that you can find out about at yourfortdodge.com. Yeah, some great meals. You got the Lehigh Church, Lehigh Methodist Church. They have their second Sunday supper from 5 till 7. That's this week. The 13th, pulled pork sandwiches or hot dog, plus salad, drinks, dessert, ice cream. It's all a free will donation, dine-in or carry out there. And then this Sunday as well, Emmanuel Lutheran is having a steak sandwich supper there in Rockwell City, 4:30 to 6:30. It's a ribeye steak sandwich or hamburger with cheesy potatoes, sides, plus dessert. That one's $10 for adults. Kids 10 and under get a hamburger meal for $5, and they got takeouts available for that. Proceeds go to the Lutheran Women's Missionary League Project. So, you know, some great causes there coming up Sunday if you're looking for some dinner. 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You space it out right. You hit Rockwell 4:30, and then you know, get your grub there, and then you pop over to Lehigh and get that one. I think that'd be It'd be a way to go. Again, yourfortdodge.com, community events. 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It's Iowa's favorite country, K97.
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0: Max McNown, done for, Iowa's favorite country. K97, say we got some Dan and Shay and Morgan Wallen coming up. And look at weather, too. We'll see what's happening there. K97.
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9: Here's the K97 Weatherology forecast. For today, we'll see lots of sunshine with high temperatures reaching up into the upper 70s. Then for tonight, mostly clear, a low of 59. For your Friday, a blend of clouds and sunshine with highs approaching 80. Slight chance for a shower or storm overnight Friday night, but drying out for your Saturday, highs in the mid-70s. From the Weatherology Weather Center, I'm meteorologist Michael Carroll. Right now, it's 68.
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0: Boots off. Iowa's favorite country, K97. Do you ever get like halfway to the airport, remember you left something behind in your hotel room? It's okay. Happens all the time. According to hotel staff, the items guests forget the most when checking out, along with the sneaky places they tend to hide, phone chargers. Phone chargers, top of the list. Often plugged in behind nightstands or desks. You know, you're, oh, checkout time. Why is checkout time 10 o'clock? It should have been, we should have gotten 11 o'clock, please. Clothes and swimsuits, another one. A lot of people forget clothes they left in drawers or bathing suits they left hanging to dry in the bathroom. Which, of course, yeah, I leave the hotel room. Always good to do that last walkthrough. Check for that stuff. Toiletries is another one. Toothbrushes and skincare products are left behind very often. And then forgotten in the bedding. Toys. Yeah. Yeah, that's another big one. So is jewelry, wallets, cash, and passports. Occasionally people leave their valuables behind, especially if there's a safe. But, you know, forget your ID. Kind of hard to travel there. And then dentures. Apparently they're left behind on the bathroom counters from time to time. Yeah. Do one last sweep of the room. Look into the bedding too. You know. Yeah. Just a tip from your old pal Mason on Iowa's favorite country, K97. If
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Luke Combs on K97, Sleepless in a Hotel Room. Yeah, it's a beautiful Thursday. We're really close to the weekend. Woo! And next week, it's Vacation Mason. Yeah, looking forward to that. I'm going to be on a boat. Yeah, Lake Shelton, some beach, K97.

0: It's the Connoisseur Media live music calendar. Tonight, Shiny Top Brewing has Austin Scalecki taking the stage at 7-ish. 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Sunday at 5, Great Caesar's Goats are playing at Byron's in Pomeroy. The third Thursday jam sessions return to the Eagles Hideout Lounge 1 week from today. And Jared Benson's album release party will be at the Eagles Hideout Friday, September 25th. 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

0: Thomas Rhett on Iowa's favorite country, K97. NFL season's officially underway. Yeah, happy Monday, I suppose you could say. Sunday night football last night. Seahawks beat the Patriots at home. Tonight, 49ers and Rams. So Thursday night football, which, you know, Sunday night football on a Wednesday just kind of throws you through a loop. But yeah, we're back to Thursday night football and then all the action Sunday. Tonight is 49ers and Rams. 49ers and Rams should be a decent game. Yeah, lots of good ones. Monday night football next week is going to be Broncos at Chiefs, which, you know, there's a lot of Chiefs fans around here. A few Broncos, but you see a lot of red and yellow out there. That's for sure. It's Iowa's favorite country, K97.
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0: Stella Lefty, Boston on Iowa's favorite country. K97, pretty cool. They're having a Renaissance Fair in Farnhamville next Saturday. Yeah, the 19th, 2 till 6, Farnhamville City Park. Day full of games, activities, and merriment. Axe throwing, scavenger hunt, magician, jousting. Lots of cool stuff. Food and craft vendors will be there, too. It's a free event. It's a free event in Farnhamville next Saturday. Very cool what they're doing. It's a neat little town. It's a neat little town. Swing by and check it out. Wear your best garb if you got it. Yeah. I don't mean garbage bag. That's probably what I'd wear. I don't know. Haven't looked at the forecast that far down to see if it's raining. We'll check out the next few days of a forecast. Pretty darn quick with Weatherology. 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
17: Here's a K97 weatherology forecast. Ample sunshine expected today with daytime highs approaching 80. Winds out of the south around 5 miles per hour. Clear skies tonight, lows around 59. Lots of sunshine tomorrow, daytime highs approaching 81. Sunshine mixed with clouds at times Saturday with highs around 77. 74, chance of thunderstorms.

0: Sunday. From the Weatherology Weather Center, I'm staff meteorologist Laura Lockwood. Currently, it's 74 degrees.
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love you repeat. Rodney Atkins on Iowa's favorite country, K97. Here's a fun one to really pep us up going into the noon hour.

Kane Brown on K97. Of course, John Michael Montgomery was before that. And now we're almost to noon with George Burge, Mind on You, K97.

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0: Party on. It's Kenny Chesney on Iowa's favorite country. K97, a beautiful Thursday out there. Man, you know, many things require background checks. High security government jobs, becoming a police officer, airport jobs, working with children. Now you can add a new one. Grabbing coffee with Stephanie. There's a new service called Stud or Dud that uses AI to help daters dig up dirt on their potential dates. It uses data from peoplefinders.com, one of those sites that collects public records on people, including marriages, family, criminal records, bankruptcy, tax liens, and social media accounts, including LinkedIn. All daters need is the person's name or phone number to run a search. On one hand, it's not that different than Googling someone. It's probably common for people using online dating apps. Though that can be tricky for people with common names. You know, John Smith or Mary Williams. Something that's excessive for someone you're just meeting for a date. But tool will also highlight red or green flags about the person. CEO behind the service, Amber Higgins, encourages users not to pass judgment, even if the site does. She highlights the safety aspect. Unlike Googling or just meeting up, even through a video chat, this background check thing is not free. There are several different pricing tiers, $5 to $20 a month. But hey, if you're concerned about your safety, it's not a bad idea, I suppose, in the dating world. K97.
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0: 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Tonight, Shiny Top Brewing has Austin Scalecki taking the stage at 7-ish. 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
2: I'm Helena McNamee, and it's time to take a look at those markets again. Over on the Chicago Board of Trade, September corn up 7 at 514 and 3 quarters. December up 3 and a quarter at 531. September soybeans up 23 at 1318 and a quarter. November up 17 and 3 quarters at 1327 and a quarter. September wheat up 1 and 3 quarters at 713. March up 6 and 3 quarters at 751. On the mercantile, October live cattle up 15 at 216, December down 17 at 218.30. September feeders up 165 at 331.35, October up 42 at 326.25. October lean hogs up 27 at 83.35, and December down 20 at 74.40. With this Connoisseur Media Ag Market Update, I'm Helena McNamee.
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0: Cole Swindell, that's Flatliner on Iowa's favorite country, K97. If you were to ask a kid what their two favorite foods are, 99.9% of the time, it's pizza and ice cream. The other 0.1% might say pizza ice cream. Connecticut, there's an ice cream shop called Kelly's Cone Connection. They've had some creative limited time offerings to attract buzz. And right now, an ice cream dish formed to look like a slice of pizza. They're calling it a beats. Yeah. It isn't just a quick dumb stunt for social media likes. They did an awesome job with it. Slice is on a waffle cone with strawberry basil ice cream topped with strawberry sundae sauce, grated white chocolate parm, and white chocolate basil leaf. So it looks like a slice of pizza. It's shaped like one. It's, yeah, even a little bit of cocoa in the crust. Give your finger some of that New Haven char, classic char there. In the past, they've done ice cream tacos, ice cream cheeseburgers, ice cream clam chowder, ice cream lobster rolls. I think this one, though, it definitely looks like a winner. It's Iowa's favorite country, K97.
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5: Here's the K97 weatherology forecast. Bright sunshine this afternoon with daytime highs approaching 80. South winds around 5 miles per hour. Clear skies again tonight. Lows level off around 59. Highs level off around 81. Tomorrow, mainly clear. Partly cloudy Saturday with highs around 77. 74 chance for storms Sunday. From the Weatherology Weather Center, I'm meteorologist Jennifer Vucicki. Right now, it's 77 degrees.
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10: 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Good afternoon. I'm Janie Morgan with you on this Thursday, hanging out till about 6 o'clock this hour. We're going to talk about that drive-thru order of yours. Do you always check the sack before you pull away? Chances are you probably should. We'll talk about that. Also coming up around 1:30, things nobody ever told you except me, because I tell you everything. And right after the break, Ella Langley and Morgan Wallen, I Can't Love You Anymore. It's next on K97.
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0: Did you get drive-thru for lunch? 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K97 Iowa's favorite country. 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

0: Garth Brooks on K97. Janie Morgan reminding you the Oakville Betterment Committee's 10th annual Chili Cook-Off is coming up Saturday, October 3rd in the Oakville City Park. The fun starts in the morning at 10 with a market in the park and a silent auction. Chili tasting starts at $2, $5. Get you a bowl and a spoon. You can taste all the chili you want and vote for your favorite. Be there for the food and the fun in the Oakville City Park. This has been a message from Speedy Dope, the ones with the original big red tubs, and Iowa's favorite country, K97. Miranda Lambert and Carrie Underwood. Something Bad is next.
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8: Here's the K97 weatherology forecast. Bright sunshine this afternoon with daytime highs approaching 80. South winds around 5 miles per hour. Clear skies again tonight. Lows level off around 59. Highs level off around 81. Tomorrow, mainly clear. Partly cloudy Saturday with highs around 77. 74 chance for storms Sunday. From the Weatherology Weather Center, I'm meteorologist Jennifer Vucicki. Right now, it's 79 degrees.
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0: Does your dad sneeze really, really loud? K97, Iowa's favorite country. Somebody asked experts, why do dads sneeze so loud? And there's no real answer other than they don't feel any cultural pressure to downplay it or suppress it. And they don't want to look silly by trying to hold their sneeze. You know, one of these, achee! Dads don't do that. Dads don't do that. No, they let it all hang out. My husband had the loudest sneeze I've ever heard in my life. Used to scare, oh man, that used to scare me. And I thought, why? Why do you do this? And then one day I heard his mother sneeze. And I was like, whoa, that, now I know. She sneezed louder than any woman I have ever heard sneeze in my life. And he sneezed exactly like that. And I was like, okay, apple tree, there you go. There you go. That explains that. Tyler Hubbard, Land, it's next on K97.
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1: Today is September 10th. On this date in 1953, Swanson sold the first TV dinner. And on this date in 1955, Gunsmoke premiered on TV, and it became TV's longest-running Western

0: Eastern Program.
1: Good evening. My name's Wayne. Some of you may have seen me before. I hope so. I've been kicking around Hollywood a long time. I've made a lot of pictures out here, and some of them have been westerns. And that's what I'm here to tell you about tonight, a western. A new television show called Gunsmoke. And now I'm proud to present my friend Jim Arness in Gunsmoke.

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4: I'm Helena McNamee, and it's time to take a look at the closing markets for September 10th. September corn up 6 1/4 at 514. December up 6 at 533 3/4. September soybeans up 20 3/4 at 1316. November up 22 3/4 at 1332 1/4. September wheat up 12 at 723 1/4. March up 12 at 756 1/4. On the mercantile, October live cattle up 197 at 217.82. December up 112 at 219.60. September feeders up 287 at 332.57. October up 172 at 327.55. October lean hogs up 7 at 83.15. December down 25 at 74.35. With this Connoisseur Media Ag Market Update, I'm Helena McNamee.
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0: Pink helping out Kenny Chesney on K97. Janie Morgan reminding you the 4th annual VFW Walter Porsche Classic Open is Saturday, October 3rd here at the Country Club. 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
1: Ample sunshine expected this afternoon, with daytime highs approaching 80. South winds around 5 miles per hour. Clear skies tonight, lows dip down to about 59. Lots of sunshine tomorrow, highs around 81. Sunshine mixed with clouds at times Saturday, with daytime highs approaching 77. 74, chance of thunderstorms Sunday. From the Weatherology Weather Center, I'm staff meteorologist Laura Walker. Currently 81.
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0: Hey, pretty girl. That is Kit Moore on K97. I'm Janie Morgan. Be with you until 6 o'clock tonight. Coming up this hour, your bad dad joke. In case you haven't laughed at all today, and gosh, I hope you have. That would stink not to laugh all day so far. Maybe we can get a little giggle out of you around 3:30 with that bad dad joke. Plus, right after the break, Cole Wetzel and Ella Langley, Jaded, is next.
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0: Okay, in case you forgot, there's pumpkin spice scented toilet paper on the market. 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
1: All righty, here is your Bad Dad Joke for a Thursday, back by popular demand. Somebody requested this one again, so okay. Not many people know that Yoda has a last name. He does. Yoda has a last name. It's Leahy-Hoo. You get it? Yoda Leahy-Hoo. Yoda Leahy-Hoo.
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0: Iowa's favorite country, Daybreak Rotary's having a chili and jumbo cinnamon roll supper Saturday, October 10th, 11:30 to 6:30 at First Presbyterian Church here in town. Tickets are $10. It's a drive-through only dinner. You don't even have to get out of the car. They're going to bring it to you. Proceeds will go back into the community. This has been a message from Speedy Dump, the ones with the original big red tubs in Iowa's favorite country. Hunter Hayes is coming up after this.
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11: Here's a K97 weather forecast. Ample sunshine expected this afternoon, with daytime highs approaching 81. Southerly winds around 5 miles per hour. Lows dip down to about 58. Tonight, clear skies. Mainly sunny skies. Tomorrow, high temperatures reach up to 81. Sunshine mixed with clouds at times. Saturday, a daytime high is approaching 78. 74, chance for storms Sunday. From the Weatherology Weather Center, I'm staff meteorologist Laura Lockwood. Currently, it's 82 degrees.
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0: I love that song. Toes, that is the Zac Brown Band on K97. Janie Morgan hanging out with you until about 6 o'clock tonight. Coming up this hour, good news for you. In case you've had a bad day, I'll try to make it a little better with that good news around 4:30. And right after the break, Love is Blind. Ian Munsick is next.
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0: It is time for the good news. And just like I do every single Monday through Friday, I look all over the whole wide world trying to find something to put you in a little better mood. You've been a little grumpy lately. Here we go. A pizza shop owner in the Bronx recently spotted a woman eating food from the trash outside his restaurant, so he brought her inside and gave her a fresh slice from the oven. And after that, he put up a handwritten sign inviting anyone that's hungry to come in for a free slice of pizza and water. After word spread, people from across the country began calling the shop to help pay for meals for others. And a World War II vet in California just celebrated his 101st birthday by going skydiving. His name is Jimmy Hernandez, and he made the jump in Davis alongside his son Mark and grandson Santiago. It was actually his second skydive. His first jump was when he turned 100 last year. After landing, Jimmy said he hopes to return for another jump when he celebrates his 102nd birthday. And that is your good news on a Thursday. K97, you stay with me. Josh Thompson's up next.
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0: Did you hear about the robo vacuum that caught a woman cheating on her husband? This is really weird. K97, Iowa's favorite country. A man in Taiwan caught his wife cheating with another man after he remotely activated their robot vacuum and saw her with some other guy through the camera feature. I did not know they had cameras. I have one. Better not have a camera. That's all I got to say. The footage showed his wife embracing the other man, walking around the house naked while he sat on the sofa. The man sued both of them, which you can do in Taiwan, and he won the case. They were ordered to pay him about $15,000. But then the wife countersued him, claiming she was filmed without permission. She won that case, and the husband was ordered to pay her $5,000 and was sentenced to 5 months in jail. That doesn't seem fair. Sounds like the original case wasn't affected, so he would have still netted around 10 grand when all is said and done. He can collect when he gets out of jail, I guess. Poor guy. Tim McGraw, Indian Outlaw, is next. You keep it here.
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9: Here's a K97 meteorology forecast. Clear skies tonight, lows around 58. Southerly winds 5 to 10 miles per hour. Mainly sunny skies tomorrow. High temperatures reach up to 81. Partly cloudy skies tomorrow night. Slight chance of thunderstorms, lows around 64. Partly cloudy Saturday. A daytime high is approaching 78. 74, chance for storms Sunday. From the Weatherology Weather Center, I'm staff meteorologist Laura Lockwood. Currently, it's 82 degrees.
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0: Girl Crush, Little Big Town on K97, Iowa's favorite country. I'm Janie Morgan riding shotgun with you on a Thursday night. Having Monday off kind of made this week go fast, didn't it? That's a good thing. Get that seatbelt on, put that cell phone down, crank that radio. Hudson Westbrook is next.
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1: It's time for the Daily Dipstick with J.D. Morgan.
0: We are headed to Florida, where a buy and bust operation itself went bust after Florida cops entrusted Jessica Crooked Jess Straubel with $60 to score some crack cocaine. As an undercover officer watched, Crooked Jess, 41, walked over to a St. Petersburg residence that facilitates transactions for illicit narcotics and disappeared into the property's backyard. Surprisingly, Crooked Jess did not promptly return with the crack. After an hour, more than a reasonable amount of time to wait for a narcotics transaction to occur between two subjects, a deputy concluded that Crooked Jess had no intentions of coming back to facilitate the transaction and had deprived me of my money for her own use. A canvas of the neighborhood turned up no trace of Crooked Jess, and since she didn't own a phone, the officer said I had no way to get in contact with her to inquire as to her whereabouts. Several months passed before cops caught up with Crooked Jess, who was arrested last Saturday for ripping off the undercover agent. Along with a theft count, Crooked Jess was charged with possession of drug paraphernalia after an officer found fentanyl residue on a piece of aluminum foil located within Crooked Jess's undergarments. Crooked Jess is locked up in lieu of $650 on the misdemeanors. Her rap sheet contains a multitude of convictions for prostitution, drug possession, and narcotic sales. I gotta say, the dipstick here is the undercover agent who trusted somebody named Crooked Jess. K97, Iowa's favorite country, Jake Owen is next.
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0: Lainey Wilson on K97. And that is going to wrap up this Thursday for me, Jenny Morgan. On the way, Kenny Chesney, Maren Morris, Tracy Lawrence, maybe Jordan Davis in there before 6. I'll be back tomorrow on a Friday about 1 o'clock. You have a fantastic Thursday night. Ciao, babies. Are you?
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9: Here's a K97 weatherology forecast. Clear skies tonight, lows around 58. Southerly winds 5 to 10 miles per hour. Mainly sunny skies tomorrow, high temperatures reach up to 81. Partly cloudy skies tomorrow night, slight chance of thunderstorms, lows around 64. Partly cloudy Saturday, a daytime high is approaching 78. 74, chance for storms Sunday. From the Weatherology Weather Center, I'm staff meteorologist Laura Walker. Right now, it's 81 degrees.
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I'm feeling that college football season, right? That's Die Hard from Brina Kay, talking about those Nebraska Cornhuskers here in the upper Midwest. There you go. Brina Kay, Die Hard, Midwest Country Music Originals. All right, Jordan Beam out of Iowa. He's drinking.

new stuff from Rachel Swain called Ghost on Midwest Country Music Originals. Love her singing. Great vocalist. Love her songwriting as well. She's out of Illinois, by the way. So love to see the expansion into Illinois. Some Chicago artists we've been featuring recently. So just a cool thing to see the movement of the organization, right? And I think the togetherness and the family that comes from the Midwest Country Music Organization. So again, Rachel Swain, welcome to the family. Let's head to North Dakota now. Chloe Ray, she was up for Female Vocalist of the Year this last year, a nominee for that category. A debut here. It's called Housewife. Again, Chloe Ray, Housewife, a new debut. She's a great young talent. Take a listen. Let's see what she's got here. Chloe Ray, Housewife, Midwest Country Music Originals.

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1: I like it. Like the debut. Congratulations, Chloe Ray, housewife. Just came out here about a week or so ago, so very much hot off the presses. What do you think? Midwest CMO on Instagram. Chloe Ray, of course, on there as well. All these artists are on our Facebook page. 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But Chloe Ray is such a great young talent in our organization. Love to see more from her for sure. So congrats on that, housewife, Midwest Country Music Originals. All right, we come back. More debuts. Matt Mueller's got a new one. Madison Colbert, too. 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

Jesse Wilson one more day on Midwest Country Music Originals off his latest EP just released, Vices, I believe is the title track. But yeah, love that song, One More Day from Jesse Wilson out of Iowa, Midwest Country Music Originals. All right, debut here. Just saw this guy at the Minnesota State Fair performing at the Dino's booth. Queen of Attention. New music from Matt Mueller. Great voice, great. This is a little bit more rocking sound, too. So Queen of Attention from Matt Mueller. Let's give it a debut on Midwest Country Music Originals. She went

Rockin' tune, rockin' debut for sure. Almost like maybe Brantley Gilbert-esque a little bit there on that one. That's Queen of Attention, QOA, from Matt Mueller on Midwest Country Music Originals. Again, he's out of southern Minnesota, kind of the Austin area. So cool stuff there from Matt Mueller. Hope to hear plenty more from him as we continue on in the journey here in the upper Midwest. Lila Bay now, Red Wine Stain. She's out of North Dakota. Love this track here, Midwest Country Music Originals.

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new stuff from Danny Grouse there. It's called Higher on Midwest Country Music Originals. He served our country for many years, I think in the U.S. Navy. Certainly, nobody's flag flies higher than someone that served our armed forces. And obviously, you got the opportunity to say whatever you want to say. And I think that's something that Danny Grouse has certainly earned. So love that. And thank you for your service, sir. Danny Grouse, Higher, Midwest Country Music Originals. All right, Madison Colbert, great young voice, great young talent in our organization. She's got a new one here, a debut called Out West. Let's give it a listen again. Madison Colbert, Out West on Midwest Country Music Originals, a debut.

0: go. Sounds peaceful out there out west, doesn't it? Madison Colbert, out west, the debut here, Midwest Country Music Originals. Congratulations, girl. Love that stuff. Fine young talent is Madison Colbert for sure. Seen her at the award show a couple times in the Iowa location when we were at Okoboji. So hopefully she can be there in La Crosse as well. Maybe she was in La Crosse as well this last year. I don't know, Madison Colbert. There's a lot of people there. There's probably 900 people there in the La Crosse Center. By the way, make plans to be there next year, May 1st. Maybe she'll be up for something. Madison Colbert here out west. Love that new track, Midwest Country Music Originals. All right, we come back. Kira King, Robbie Michael, too, and Blue Rose, Midwest Country Music Originals. Stay here.
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9: Here's a K97 weatherology forecast. Clear skies tonight, lows around 58. Southerly winds 5 to 10 miles per hour. Mainly sunny skies tomorrow, high temperatures reach up to 81. Partly cloudy skies tomorrow night, slight chance of thunderstorms, lows around 64. Partly cloudy Saturday, a daytime high is approaching 78. 74, chance for storms Sunday. From the Weatherology Weather Center, I'm staff meteorologist Laura Lockwood. Currently 88.

songwriting right there. Keira King, Drive a Truck, Midwest country music originals. Love her style, love her sound. Wisconsin, Wisconsin native, and then spending a lot of time now in Nashville, Tennessee as well. All right, Robbie Michael, new stuff, Simplify. That's how he wants to live his life. Kind of harkening back to those simple days. Robbie Michael out of Iowa, Midwest country music originals.

Yeah, great sound. That's Blue Rose. They were up for Band of the Year last year. If I Had a Rose on Midwest Country Music Originals. They're out of Chicago area. Again, Illinois, love to see the expansion into that state. We got Wisconsin, Minnesota, Iowa, Illinois now, some Dakota love, which is just great to see this expansion of the upper Midwest sound of the Midwest Country Music Organization. I'll leave this one for you here from Iowa Rural Route. Rough Around the Edges, love their style, love their sound, and this is a good one to end on. Again, Rural Route from Iowa, Rough Around the Edges. 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